0: I apologize, I apologize together, and all I fucked up.
1: I just hope that you want to spend more time with
2: what I called to say really is, I...

0: 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Goodbye.
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1: The music. The music.
2: Cuma di Perlu FM yang bisa bikin teman Perlu single.
3: Perlu FM, teman terbaik kamu.